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0: 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Me me shed ya wo ye o. 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Ma kachiro. Yeah. And then the number catcher say, Nyanko Pong, Ubaqua heaven, Ubaqua bon some jam, because when in papa and born, and may hear it to elk of fun, why a day, why a bonny? So what he has here? 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Maybe preachers are preaching when Jerome. Many evangelists. I'm a prophet. May you do no need. Dear Radden Farmer, so I'm a Timmy Yanese. To America, Bram and Chain, never Radden Farmer, so my quanchere. Yaliana, that was so, and maybe you soon have by you. Woman, Emma, may ya day. 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
0: 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I have to say, baby, I was saying, oh, my daughter, so cinematry, you know. She shall honor me here. So, what do you say? What time for the over shot, Jim? So soon. And the woman, baby, I'm going to be a new baby, I'm what the day. I'm wow. Promise and fail. Oh, be my promise on what side I fail you. Bama, be a new better, I'm a promise. Oh, better, quite what that day. Promise will be failing. What was we strike? Mukasa strike queen and our strike queen.
1: Strike queen.
0: Strike queen. Felix. Me man go school P5. Those have a cramming striper.
1: Yeah.
0: Premier 5. Asuma tu kwa ko de whole Europe minimum babi ya. Babi no abro. Europe babi no abro ame me nchira. Me ba ni pa wanya me so fast wa pa. Aman fo nya me so fast wa pa. Ba minister bi na nya me so fast wa kese pa. O ko do ba no ho no se dan. I'm telling you, Papa, what is our story? No, what is our story? And say, Minister B, Eba, I won't tell you. Yeah, what will one of you say? Dine, a new brand, a habai, secret in the babia, a habai, may suffer to me with something secret in the same. Because I didn't hear my for Yali and I saw big problem bar. Now, my farmer, so sorry, mention them, listen to secret here. Day. See what you say?
1: Yes.
0: No, be honest. What's so about Tin Habaya? About the Tin Habaya? Who near me? I bet you at your Habaya. Been on TikTok, been on social media, Tran Habaya.
1: Yes.
0: No move follow. And never know what Nadia Cotty Habaya. Yeah, yeah, yeah. And no thing was say, my day, my two attitude, Ajina be a piano day, anyway. Wa kasa Bible do na ayaye no Bible no e kasa fo wo ankasa woni padriam ne wo busu a wo frim e fi a wo frim kura wo frim so apam wo da ho na e kasa fa ho ba ya mama for the Bible na ye bukata ani e di jisika but at the potie how abra bona e dis ye ka de kire ho no ye nka nti ya lia wo ha e ka. 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What would you for destiny? Can that be out of menka? The last time I think says 3 weeks or 4 weeks. Mammy be free, I make them so deep for my phone number two. My phone number two. Well, say my phone number two. And you must say my bam into me, ma. Let me say I come by before from. Me consume any ye. A group may be a sister, and coupon masson. But be out time, but do you have a friend around, Benny? But say, you may you want to deny a day, a friso. And so, Sahon, no quay and come a day. Who problem never solve it. Other than you, Trisu Fujanana. I saw Trisu and Coco. Praise God.
3: Plan B.
0: So, what you say? And there is it. It's your bona woman, and your sabre no crown, what you ma. Because this time now your woman won't. 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
2: verse 4 those who hate me without reason outnumber the hairs of my head
0: tio sa kai obi
2: those who hate me without reason outnumber the hairs of my head.
0: What say? What a tamfu? A tamfu, what tamfu? A mumu tamfu one. A mumu dosso sitting near your day. A good trisso. Now imagine, Minye, what you were very good trisso.
1: Madaka,
0: Madaka, Nashen, Nipadu dosso, a mudo, a muta, what tamfu? As a dosso through to me. A deep quotation. What tamfu? Messer, when you were bitty fear, when you were sick. One who be a bum, but who named the 3 months up when you have a poison welcome. So soon, Mama, why yet you are brab on the easy. As was Sandy Pan, Uber could work was rentos, Uber Srambaku, Uber Srejani, oh, and I'm about a coffee co school. Miss Round Pelway, Mammy, what about my own? What do you cook a crank a crack? Mammy, Papa would hear me, and Passabi Bussau. Sabraya, who are what they are, who young we, you know. Sa brand this old two and I'm on the bone, Madachi. Send woman, Koyamawa, and found near Pambia, we had the womb. Brano did for destiny, Radin Famoso, no one breaking woman, no one patch out, because the Radia Famoso, I am no mother, even our soft for me, Marinche. My wife for her. Then you are me tractor. Nasayania Koye. Crowned woman. Yes,
3: Plan BFM.
0: Some lab boy. Honor Samantha's one football club. Say, come soon, Kobobo. Oh, number Bobo.
1: Yes, striker.
0: Number Bobo, Papa. The Bobo, sir, could be drowning. And he's so. It is all a certain fool, woman. Let's offer us any panel work. I was your crowd, woman. Miss, oh, yeah, be pimpa, and you're the perfect. Obeying Jessica over billions of dollars, I said. And you could see a movie for me. Guy be 2017, no more cars, a minimum guy, and I find the rest. Or the bet. So I'm going to look to bet you, okay?
1: Yeah.
0: What the 10 billion? Who else said you are being?
1: 10 billion.
0: 10 billion. That is 2017, Mebua. And then wife, when you be a tea, the same book. And they say,
2: Alice,
0: you could see a movie for yeah, or connect to a Biama or from Papa Mempaso, Baba, if you grab him with you. Yes, no, I can't wait, Nasa, which because when he may see our home, but in 10 billion 2017. Sikana when you are the top year or tall cars or tall sassy. 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
3: yeah.
0: Because me asema meka biya nekura umiti mi nsao ya limiti mi ncha umbre kimi bi mawa me metra hao anajue ah metra pemini anamese nasika sana adibre mifie mikra ane nye mwa muba na muma miskao omu ama ya juma amu amu no omu na chame udia saa afina oba. I'm not for a cuckoo down the chummy. Who are near town? So much in dollars, so much in cities, Yeska. She a cake. So what you say? What's the buying in woman Japan do a from 2017 up to now? 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Oh, to one maker campaign some. Brana rather for destiny, so more so. We see Kosi and Kosi Kwanda Kwanda. Trasi, na for our chere. And to my crowd, Koba, be our Kosran Wolfla. Oba Mokwa, who's rested Yanidi. Oh, to a idea to Kruina, but when I can crack Fabra or deep for destiny, no, never rather for the son Jones, so as he way. Trasi, I. No, Bama, I meant so so soon. Oh, no crown America. Men's sauce, upa bra. Name me why a friend, Walla Beba. Yes. Walla, no, my wife, Nibusa, Mebua. Walla Beba. Because we're forming number to one. We're going to China, China, China. One day, we're going to destiny, China, quiet. Santa, we're going to too late. Also, me soap, I'm going to me soap. Me soap, back, we 1,000. Yes. Me say, Puka, America, me say, Puka, Europe, I won't. Maybe 5,000. Yes. It is an ultimate soap, Buona, so soap, the word, the only media soap by your amount. Thousand is cabay. Kayes, who am I de baye? And no fool to say, dear, I mean, Ponko, and no so, become a chill.
3: And yeah, Jipetru.
0: And Jipetru, Papa, what's he has to say, Anasa? 8 cylinders. And no fool, Ankasa. It is 1,000 in a crown. And to me, for me, just 2 days. A bassa. And no, any idea the echo bush. Near the autopatron, the Biaco bush, a quade, aqua fund, the abba, near Bayer, a drew abbeyunku. Sanku and Sopuno, a yahim for funny pine for a medimo, when him drove a tunnel, then Kotua and a maye. me turn 20,000, 30,000. And my end and Kotua say, seven predias, I knew Obian the was a Sicano. It is all Kratazan by a day, but Jimmy. Mikawa, yeah, my winning for my abony. I dare so ye bear ye. Who quoted the city and then, yeah, but tell me a question of where my wife will say, ah. Or say, Nania Jepa, say, Minya fake. I said, my wife will kind. Meboa. Or send a near Japan in your fake. Because, and no more, no one can say who no. Who say yes. Ya dear Bamet, and ya de Cotua. Ya poor Bidia. I'm a near Frusero. A boy, you so home and home at it. Oh, but never, dear from Swatin. Ya more, dear mammy, consume Cotanio. Mentina fear on one than it, Diana Diamo. Mr. Drama, how could you be? I remember my dad, who and so can send me my baby. That Peter, yes, said the amount of my wife to any one first of all, yeah, I'm one.
3: And one, no.
0: Mr. Chairman, I'm here. Did I be a camphono? I mean, she's a gunner, my gunner, my morphine,
3: or morphine, or
0: morphine.
3: And then see your mother's day, your mom, mother's day.
0: Sir,
3: yes.
0: And I see minimal.
3: Yes. And then Mother's Day.
0: Happy Mother's Day, my love.
2: Thank you.
0: I will post you, okay? Praise God.
3: Hallelujah.
0: So what you say? It's a ton of beer. And this is what you before we hear dear. What's a mitrimming? Mitrimia good mitrisuno, my time for doors, so send a sad trimming, which made me a good trimming grand as I'm just wet. Young lamentation. Me passa o usa. Abusia bi wana so frisa abusia ni mu. No me usa no me ade ase. How be na o chase ye? So what you say? Eti what you want ma? Now, dear, Obi, what you done? And my dad, Quasia, and you done all the coin. Oh, Yale, oh, Salasu, a conquest, some more quan, a cow. Oh, dear, and two American Yamebuanopa. My number is 0555 2656 23. Messi, my number is 0555 0555 26 26 56 56 23 23. My number, my chili kwawa kragon. Oh, free, I saw a deal for my bow and chain. The person me bow and chain, be who an upper. Miss Rauba, my come on, someone to rob Yamia and the Radabet family. So, the only buy and a minna, my catcher, a Yamia destiny. From destiny changer. Lamentation. Chapter 5, verse 1, going.
4: Lamentation, chapter 5, verse 1, going. Remember, Lord.
0: Eradia, Kaidia, Adia.
4: What has happened?
0: Kaidia, by and sue.
4: Look and see our.
0: Shana Uru Yan Mopo Hunia Hora.
4: Our inheritance has been turned over to strangers.
0: And me say, Yajapa, the other day. Ayaho, what, dear?
4: Yes, yes, so.
0: Paco and we in a kind. I didn't know kind of church corner the way Aliana. Kind ye, I see how I fufu and about 11 now with the fufu. So case to case. Say, Bacama, more fun chum, why now? My beautiful four pound and
3: one. Oh,
0: fear, but if you somehow wear toy, Bunabunu, a yinny be by. Why, if you are born quiet. About our ribbon, okay, suitcase, yeah. She has an account.
4: Inheritance and be turned over to strangers.
0: Yeah, I jump on the idea. I ya one word, yeah, idea.
4: Our homes to foreigners.
0: Yeah, fear, ya one word, yeah. I jump on the idea, ya one word, yeah. And then me bow. What to my papa? So what you say? Or mine now, what Timono? Saw mine. One cassa, what do I want to my gun? Any point to me, yeah, you were my name. Be free to cross a different country. No, I've been no better years set up. Now, who are we at Timamunino? What's our choir boy? Boy, a winning pan and I say. And now, my gun, of course, you have some say, I echo. Dear, and this was show so I call this your treat to a minor, or mine is so mine bandy, you know, and then yet. Ya toto yen jump on the end in Adia Magalam say, China for, Nigeria for, a here for. And no man this year, Emma Crumble for the Timam for the year, you know, yen yet.
4: We have become fatherless.
0: Who are you saying? Verse 3.
4: You have become fatherless.
0: Ya done it, Danny Lucia. Any Nyanka. Ya brava sasiso. 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
4: Verse 4.
0: Meba. 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Ya bra.
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0: What the old do fear? Ufra busia ma busia ufri mano. 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So what ya say? Wasi adali dali wusi ani nyanka. 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
4: Verse 4.
0: Kaine tam na o ah ade.
4: You must buy the water we drink.
0: Esu aya numpo yetiaka.
4: Our wood can be
0: had. Oh, cry and quality, can you call? Ya bra. Oh, me and your home, Eta. Shout, me say, if you are here, one of them, say, and nipa, the old in the pan, sandy pan, one in the bed you, bunny. Nipa, what in it, on the bed you, bunny. It is out, ya see ya. That's out, see me on a paya. Who said, maybe destiny, say. No, maybe a douse war. How be a douse war? A man near be out from Usupia Usuanaki. Bra to Abricabra make us my trouble and me trouble and ye were to Abricabra. Never had them from some wow. Ufrid Empire or radio, so TV, so ye net. Ebey ya kaye ye. So soon we are spiritual code, you are spiritual key. It will be one more when he was a key be down call. Was ah, Una club was your key. Ukra busi asafoa esi da na ema one nante say efrisha onkomnye ne wo pub wa to nyina we da bia ho ya fra for the only first person I obeko eso emfa Sunday mi wu mai bi wa botai wa botaki wo yo ni su na wa hu at the best 74 years so what you say
3: yes
0: it is actually we wo timo ya dai Asolia and no more panty me mama make us if Jaya was on you. But just say Asolia, the Biao Pa for the year, the Piawea and Roma Cassia, your bow will now come out, who yes, so no more be panty me fa. And so that was him to America diverted from Abbe Quadia Quantin. I was here, yo. The sofa say, good day, Jimino. Coracas are proconnival case, he was off for them who travel Asolia. I'm telling you. Oh, I'm about to come in, sir. Yes. Me can't throw.
3: Yes.
0: Ah, now see me a young guy. Money at you. Me tell what's up, fucking. Oh, baba, be who? Me Jimani. Me here so a young guy. Ya Jiani. Me can't nada. Anya from so me can't agree. Men first of with dear Chitre Mehu.
3: Okay.
0: Man, sorry, man, first of with dear Yaday, and Chitre Yahu, Omufa, and Cassie, ya ye say, ya de Asolino, ya ye say, da be feel free, enjoy. Eti ye be be? Who have I say?
4: Verse 5.
0: Kwa?
4: Those who pursue us are at our heels, we are weary and find no rest.
0: We say, wo kura yenko ati ka yenko ya bra o maye nya ho me da bi ala da ese wo mo o kura yenko ati ya da ka yenko ya bra wo maye nya ho me da bi ala ala black shalifa ji award ana mo bi yenko de aminu so what you say mo fa che
4: wai our ancestors seen and are no more, and we bear their punishment.
0: You are saying, Yan nanum, Yan janum, Omaya bonny. 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
0: Wo nya be ma pa. 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So what you say? Enu ti e ya pam ne no me ena ye dey. A dying so. It is a one break is our pamana. Whoopo, why an unrum quires our banano? Open you up, yan ye triasoka. And not in the castle frown say, A pam be a dowswa, no may be a dowswa, waha be a dowswa, a man ye be a dowswa, twabri capra. My number is 0355 2655 6 2 3 2 3 0 5 5 5 0 5 5 5 0 5 5 5 2 6 5 6 5 6 2 3 2 3 0 5 5 5 5 0 5 5 5 2 6 5 6 5 6 2 3 2 3 0 5 5 5 0 5 5 5 2 3 2 3 0 5 5 5 0 5 5 5 0 5 5 5 0 5 5 5 0 5 5 5 0 5 5 5 0 5 5 5 0 5 5 5 0 5 5 5 0 5 5 5 0 5 5 5 0 5 5 5 0 5 5 5 0 5 5 5 0 5 5 5 0 5 5 5 0 5 5 5 0 5 5 5 0 5 5 5 0 5 5 5 0 5 5 5 0 5 5 5 0 5 5 5 0 5 5 5 0 5 5 5 0 5 5 5 0 5 5 5 0 5 5 5 0 5 5 5 0 5 5 5 0 5 5 5 0 5 5 5 0 5 5 Easy. And then we have a fuck call stupid. I am not be Mohono.
6: Okay.
0: No, my fuck too bad. So what you say? Yeah. Well, Kenyans are someone who are cutting the free so. And you will be on a better time in a mammy. Hey, Yamian, I'm here day. Me better ye. And I make a saddle, me pen, I may. Will be my cousin Sophie, and our day, and now, many a day, who must woo. Will be a bummy tabia, Messiah comic, Pammy, a commercial comic, or you come with them with the enemy. We are full comedian. So what you say? It is a true preppy. No one yet. One, two, and a more far pamo. I'll find no maybe a dowswa, upper bread. Ubatina tina and woman for dala so near the yadialdia, yadiaka, sikasia, amania, kodanda, su a su basa, woman basa near the abatoso. Now, sir, be sao maso. Second Kings chapter 2, verse 19.
7: Second Kings chapter 2, verse 19. The people of the city said to Elisha, "Look, our Lord, this town is well situated, as you can see.
0: What say?
7: But the water is
0: meba meba. What say? Crown move for the catch there would for Elisha. Satan no edi for. It do go di for no. Much tina. 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No more honey, a man, you have so power crew. At the one almost a month now. At the Bracopa and what did for me back crew, near friend Elisha. A bayan was say, Quenimo from Tiabrica, Tiabrica. What did for Elisha, you wonder back of you? I know, must say, Yura, so we are bravo. Quare down, who's ever pa? Was Uncle Grunner down effe? Was say, I was the one of the eye. Cry. 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And nothing on me, destiny, make out your brain, your brain, for say. To America, Ebra, never had a farmer, so more quantity than a
6: quiet.
0: Because I'm a vampire of phone, so my radio, so my
6: own.
0: Many a side, you man, I am crown cried, you man. No one frame a vampire, man. I don't tell me this off. Me this off for 2010. How many years?
6: Hey, almost 16.
0: Yes, 2010, 17 February. And I'm this off.
6: Oya che
0: mache What will we do with social media? Who will me baby out? Me wa. 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

0: 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A boy on the moi, Yakoya, Jinaya, I won't swap. 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
1: Water is life.
0: Yes, life. Mm. And it's alive. So what you say? Sra obi aso fayen ko school ha. Ti kati kura ya na ye ke prof. So what you say?
1: No one.
0: Amen. E rade sra obi ya.
1: Amen.
0: E ti dey you say. To dey for Elisha ko ya kwa kire wo suo no say. Ma san suo we yade ya. E free na ko yade ya o ha wa mane apam. Emma be a up to now. Be piano as it is our two other sauce be newer. Coswatan as my number is 0555-265623. 0555-265623. What is a macassa repe? Baba di aya day, a frame. Cut some so deep for me, but I'm about home, maybe a pound soap, maybe. Maybe a pair be out, you can't say, eh. Powder nibi, maybe pencil nibi. Brian and so crow, and yet, Ben and the aquatic way above who is one crow who cried will be never. Yadia now yale, Wana yale, be pia down so be a fabula. A running farmer said you. A radia be me fucking, and then you got. Obama and Jay, I wouldn't be. Obama and Jay will be never catch all. Radio baby. Today for Elisha Koya Quantin was up to now. Problem be another day. Ama. So what you see? It's in the room, dear May. May war 12 minutes and I say 18 minutes.
1: Okay. Akabe say 18 minutes.
0: I know what for course will be a tunka.
1: Okay.
0: Na men shadi.
1: Okay.
0: Me oh ba en kase me mo ba e ma o.
1: Mhm.
0: O die. O fra so wa hu.
1: Mhm.
0: O di fo mbasa me ba won che.
1: Mhm.
0: So what you say?
1: Yeah.
0: Yeah. 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E bi o di fo e bi am pesa me ba na se bi ya die se na me ya de me ba me nya ya le sa.
1: Mhm.
0: O se re da me so me ba me nya. 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
1: Okay.
0: And odi for nyamishira. 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
1: Anti abusuya mprempre betimi afra abajumaji ne so na one papa abedin komo 0551656656 0551656565 fra. 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
0: Well, my message.
1: Last number 47.
0: Okay.
1: I'm sure I wrote it.
0: And I make us a be a friend, no? Yes.
1: Oh, I'm for a friend. I had your Milan, the attire.
0: Hey, active.
1: Active. And the present. So, at what we are here, may Yali have diabetes. And we'll be a 10. Soon, we'll take
0: it. Yes, yes, yes, yes, yes, yes, yes, yes, yes, yes, yes,
1: yes,
0: ya me hu dia woka na
1: bo se abeda wani born so na aye fita bi si
0: ya
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1: 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And pa. Piano abba men chaya. What would that? Never and ever. A BC from since 2010 up to now. Me who be that. So o be a who pass who abba be who a yale wa be who and see that. Aya tom. And nothing I'm a better from so I'm a kasame boso because me nyamia be mu ama me to me. And there is a sober who are drove away a quack. Now they are beside me. Easy. 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Me soon, Nubra. A blue eyed tray. Me who Yalian said, Doss, mean by me, we are the bar, a random farmer's way. So be a home, the Naya Hono. Oh, by my powder black, ya. So I nine on a powder black, met it so. Now me the powder black in Ashi and one. A bad tribute's wedding in Ebby. Yes, you a bad chilling in a tick, damn the part of black Christian. A bad chilling in I day. A chins you. It's a true brebia. See a Cassania Sabia, a Yazau, a Yaza. And that's what I want to tell you. May Passer rather farmer said you.
0: Okay.
1: But to Omo bra. Well, with Miss Omo brebia, come on, cut a protocrap, wouldn't it be? So what you say? Wouldn't it be? Wouldn't it say? Uniji uniji edibi awaji unyashu una musa akwa etiseni ya una musa akwa no. 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Oh, frown so woman. How do you qualify as a man? I'm asking you. Ubusa, I'll say. Sabre, nedi so tu anamo. I want to know from Rutu and Amo, but O did for destiny. Now, O did for destiny, I'm a quantity. Nadache, what's in your baby? It's so we knew our count, sir, good bono. Oma, ever see a work, I say. Yep, papa, so a timid or prot, or talk what a prot is what to be and say, dying pa. And this is a bad day, ye baby. Because what's your power now? Also, for no maid, also. A palm will crown break you, fear dear. Now, do I go to a sorry bass who is run a while yes. And it was so many I knew now while you're in a neck. Some in bread as a soft will be all to train a bema. Upon a year, a buffo basabas, a normal basabas. Now, soft will sign the power where the Nasato switch now while you're angu. Seconds. 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
0: Ba ku kra nwi.
1: Never. 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And then we drop in a material and a media. We track what I say, and I'm to make a car and family move. 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Tis a hot yassi. Nasa hot yammy. Men who are deep for me by FM Swa. I am obedicia, because obedicia saw me a line into. What is a mabu be a bomb and chair my book at Anno? Gumanimasi. Who say a castle? Omunya Kuba. As what I'm up for a bomb and chair you.
0: Yes.
1: I'm not for Bamman Chamber. As we now could, I'm so many credit. Who's a net and a because young fro? Young fro, who's a man? Yes. But Miss Solia, you have a frame. Who's an honor upon a more frame, pa?
0: Yes.
1: No, from now, we must have a soap. Miss Opera, a thousand.
0: Baba we ha e kakure bi mo bokra se tazin kra de mi e ya na mi se
1: 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Ya said that can be brana bom. E tu uso puna uso mukura na uhu ani se ni obi ne be ka chiro. 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
0: Papa, mami musa we bi ana obi o honom a na o sa ha ono. 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
1: Smoky, dear meaning a drew. And no dear meaning a drew.
0: Okay.
1: But so be smoky, we meaning a drew, Minya, what drew? 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
0: Okay.
1: But apart from an unknown, so will be a woman, I mean to Minya. 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And the powder bracken, and there you have by new brandy, a carbom, the ashen, and the powder. Near the eye soap. It is so jolly, I won't soap, and you'll be never catching all. 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
0: ah
1: fa to what you see
0: yes
1: so to the american
0: matias
1: sanity it is out to you as a pa na so say bibi ni wo pa na me huni pa ban awoye o never because omu ba mi nche nyiro bia no no obeti mi aka tra me destiny say oba mi nche we ahuhwe so bi ye ni pa 100 ebia 99 dia yeye na akaba akope ba ku na aka na ebia na no oba yes Radia Famoso, me bank crying and saying, Radia Famoso, and yet, you know,
0: of course,
1: must I tell my, you know, I promise it to Cassian when you're Amen. Etima, me out here, Papa, out here, and Radin Shrau. To America, me walk ragon. Bra. Now, everyone, a paya, says o'clock, me pound two. Transit is my point. When there's a soap, you be now pa. Soap near 1,000. Anna, you can say pound and so you're 500.
0: 5 million.
1: 5 million. It's only 200 cities.
0: Okay.
1: It is a open soap, abeje. 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So the yardy and essa. Obenum Cacrana de Udalia. Now, so on the hour. And one on us, I went to a set here. We are listening to it. But you require a naira, you are crackon. Udu crackona. But be a carefully, or turn it down one woman. Was a crack or junction, and then the opposite. But Wabrosa so pay. Would true one of more to my home, would you for my bedroom? My mamma says, hello,
0: Mini.
1: My number. 0355 2656 5623 0555 0555 2656 5623 number no me sama oba bia happy mother
0: yeah.
1: Especially my wife
0: yes papa yeah sorry na nie yeah my wife ne papa e mo omunchi akakra wife ba bro fun kwa no aka investment in a nuchi.
1: Sa. Are you? On pecaso. Sa, what you?
0: Oh, I had to say, Mimi say, in pecaso.
1: Sa. Any idea to an uchi?
0: In chiata.
1: To say. Any chia will be a casa hoyan at the year.
2: Mitchia, my destiny.
0: Mom,
2: happy Mother's Day.
0: Okay, yo, Papa, Chaka crying.
1: Amen.
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0: me, yet I was safe. 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I'm here, hey, my God. That is to say,
1: praise God.
0: A year was a ruin, a
1: man.
0: None of that is God. Obin,
1: praise God.
0: Oh, Nami, Jesus. I just come in a minute.
1: Never did I
0: call you, Manasa.
1: Why not yourself?
0: Obin, Jesus.
1: Won't pull
0: out,
1: won't pull.
0: Praise
1: God. Yet, that was
0: glory.
1: Glory. Your mouth.

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0: not eating grapes. 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I looked around. People were still standing there. But I still had a conviction that that grape will not fall down.
1: 4.5.
0: I looked around. I know the laws of hygiene. But I picked the grape up and didn't put it in my mouth. At the detriment of my health. Then the Spirit of God spoke to me and said, Bernard, you were able to risk your health to pick this grape from the ground. This is exactly what I did. 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

0: Me mama kwaba eba plan B 104.5 FM so and the date 10th of April senior nim and ne ye kwasia da ne ne kwasia nso eye Mother's Day chese ye mame no da a chese enne no eye mame fo nyinara nyinara eda 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

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Some when you say, Bosman crow, Namo, yen, Sabiman, try ye tissu, and Queen, Namami, and ye, Abisi, and Mercy. 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

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And a Mamma Vic, Mamma Vic, Usi Evie, who are dancing, Mamma Vic, Happy Mother's Day. A tier for a higher plan B, 104.5 FM. 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
0: Mr. Isgobi, a VA, Nungwa, a hot say.
1: Hey, Nungwa, dear Uviano. I say, you know, you. You know, do to me, I need you that's
0: right. What, yes, here.
1: And your trust will.
0: You, one uncle.
1: No, need the kind. 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
0: me say
1: nyankopon huye papa papa papa ya nyame aso se oyi wo free answer me nanka ya benya obi a obuama Ghana nyansa nyum ni nyansa sem ekoso se
0: hmm
1: ya me pengu kra me so me mame anka to woman.
0: Mm-hmm.
1: Your friend Yan Triwa, popularly known as Atamame. Oh, what you happen to see here, make the same.
0: Oh, wow.
1: You're born a bus of papa, papa, papa. Casa Atamame, a well blown tap for our
0: Matias here.
1: Oh, man, quanam in Quamacoya Bima. Now, why, Mima, your more fast, your sword gains century.
0: Hm.
1: With an end of one end, but me near 2.5 years.
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0: minute.
1: One there, who brings a man up the papa, the panta for my 30 or 10.
0: Wow,
1: a film. And she put to me, say, my men, and then in the casa, and not the chain of voice, Mammy Ura was a munya, and then go on, you cry, you got to be here.
0: The funny man, yeah.
1: The bona basson and uncle Poman are one day, mammy, or the taco 8 years.
0: That's good.
1: On to me, some mini, and we shall now consider.
0: I
1: didn't buy any on one
0: right.
1: We shall gun a man, and for a musher, and my musher, my ye, a boy, woman, come over, my young woman, too, or much no.
0: Ah,
1: you can't mind, you will my mumma.
0: I'm part,
1: I'm with you. Then, yeah, I see ye, and so, me, Uncle Pompey.
0: Yeah.
1: Maybe we will see a party. We are going to see a quantum. No. DJ, that's another two. Not correct. What do you open your eyes before? You make a baby. That's just another
0: 2 o'clock. No.
1: 2 o'clock. No,
0: I will come and see you. Oh, Uncle Tonsu.
1: They are 13 years.
0: Sebio, Sebio,
1: Bemo,
0: Sebio,
1: Bemo, Sebio,
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0: Sebio, Sebio, Sebio, Sebio, Sebio, Sebio, Sebio, Sebio, Sebio, Sebio, Sebio, Sebio, Sebio, Sebio, Sebio, Sebio, Sebio, Sebio,
1: Sebio,
0: Sebio, Sebio, Sebio, Sebio, Sebio,
1: Sebio, Sebio, Sebio, Sebio, a man for Ben Robin and she crack her work at home.
0: Oh,
1: I'm not king. I do not be crack. I'm a pastor. I'm a John O'Connor. On no fishy. A la, when you are 13 years.
0: Oh, already.
1: Because we'll be at when you're there. And you tell her.
0: Well, my morale
1: hope. Yeah, it will be a sentiment. A cocoa can be there. My son, yeah, the ones who are putting a bed.
0: My two, I see.
1: And then my palan said. On your own school, or send what you produce more better.
0: Oh, no better than a coda or cotton in Sue. I am watching no me, no dear. Oh, do school more under.
1: You say, any nice woman or so, now I mean
0: about. Oh,
1: or so I will be clean up on to me, shall know. A colano crowd here says, oh, now, or no more confidence, says, you better find some of my baby in the package.
0: Yamimuano, no shrano, no ye may in the package. You.
1: Mr. Fabrani,
0: Omu jina gate na anu.
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0: Also between your friends 0551 656 6656 from the end in common. Yansanyum. Shaba.
2: Shabaran. Achimtafu.
0: Minia.
2: Mr. Shabaran.
0: Also, you're Mr. Shabaranks, right? Sorry, Nanti.
2: I'm more hand home and coming, be our betrayal to Wadia. Ah, Mitchell, try to Wadia, and say, Mia, that you are on Tremmy. And Emma, we, I say, me, Mammy, family, Mammy, Ben, Cra. Mammy, and also, I soon, eh, on the other person, and I and Auntie.
0: Yeah.
2: Because I be honest, and then I be a cuffum. Parents who did great coming. If I did look at me, I was almost 3 days, and after that, I'm sorry, so a down.
0: Wow.
2: Mr. starting anti Masji. No, today, it's what they're about. Today, there may be somebody to us, I mean, your mom, some mammy, some man idea. So tell me, quack or quack, there be none of the idea, no say, and so could be a dangerous. I said, to set any acquaintance, I call Abba. Well, there are no, I said, you could test idea. I said, maybe some honest and maybe problem beyond happy that you feel near that with me at the tour.
0: Yeah.
2: Imagine some of Papana Kaya friend could be Piajuma. Maybe to a bit in Colabram with Sori and may depend on the Tibet Kapom.
0: Yeah.
2: And Margaret may put me some from Bunny Papa Sabasa.
0: Matu, I see.
2: I make another no kind even out for you, man. And to me with me coming for question than crime if you.
0: Matu, I see. 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
3: Yeah, then your mayor say, oh, this has me a better job.
0: That's
3: it. It means trend channel, master, hey, you. 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That was the one. Bye.
0: 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Nyansanyum. Minya Mr. Odini, baby Akase Frewie.
4: Yeah,
0: Mr. Kofi Ghana, East Legon to say we.
4: Oh, but then your governor do be able to
0: call. Yo. Mwanunko.
4: Yo. And every idea. Instead of not all bunions and you say, I'm me take deems. Hey, yes or no? About any kind, you have to know difference
0: abamu kesipa.
4: Ye ka kan soa. Baby, and any chair say kona hwana say koni panti mi yahoshi.
0: Baby.
4: Ah, yahoshi enyi.
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4: I'm quite one bimpo.
0: There be 2 inches. Number didn't feel nine.
4: Hey, we na no drink. And the young Quebecers, they go papa.
0: Oh, Quebec pay me.
4: Ah, the young Quebecers, they go because two mama for who they be fan of Quebec pay me. Once the first, no, na dia yeni pa. 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
0: Bonidimbio, Bonidimbio.
5: 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Also, or the neighbor call school. 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
0: I just said one for uncle school.
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0: Oh.
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5: Sir, oh, sir, I didn't know who they are. Sir, Papa, no, Nanyafi. Nanyafi, I senior, would be a new way to be Kakapena or Bonibi by Nisuma, no, to meet Yadibia and
0: Basabasa.
5: I don't know what you said, oh, Katambi, sir, and Yan Media. Obey, I know what you say, can.
0: Hey,
5: one shepherd or better house is here.
0: Anything called Daniel Sabio Prunuatu?
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3: 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You be a can be a yentina supreme near moi, your mamma, no ma, and ye na yenina, see, and to me, I ye be found. 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
0: Yes, so as well, my Yanko Pushlaw. 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
5: Mr. Fatim,
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5: I'm in America. last week is me too. Last week I'm 32.
0: Mm-hmm.
5: Oh, my program line here come up. 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
0: Mamma,
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0: Matua sepa yo midasi pi minia midasi. A higher plan B 104.5. 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
0: Nyansanyum.
7: Nyansanyum.
0: Minia Mr. Odini Baby Akasefrevi. Oh, mini at the same area. I
7: don't know.
0: Boko, I am said you could be out here. I
7: don't
0: know.
7: I'm going to go to the house.
0: You feel me, my main chain. Now, what do you infer no now through my main chain?
7: You.
0: Now, what's wrong?
7: I'm watching him racy.
0: Right.
7: If you were for the family, if you know, there's a tram and a nine chain.
0: Mm-hmm.
7: Now, no question, you mean, and then I'm with you. Yet, dear man, I hear mammy and son of the female. No, that you'll be an infinite crazy.
0: Wow.
7: There are some

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2: who producer I'll take your course
1: there be me and me be bia me
2: ah any tia any tia din from so be any was a
1: mhm
2: I'm the show producer and come from so on by only producer here
1: yeah
2: any tia
1: matu was it
2: yo my men tia about time why you about time papa
1: mhm
2: oh my name and your about time wow now man and I'm a own shabba your penny or shabba at the timber at the teeny ye ma akofra no be open reba
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1: Father,
2: yes, sir. Radio again, the 20.
1: Yes, Matu, I see a father. Oh,
2: father,
1: okay, I've been to a
2: Nami or Mampong.
1: Mhm.
2: And pretty pretty, my family, I'm with that mother also.
1: Adosu, okay, you.
2: Sanitary,
1: okay, you. Adosu,
2: sanitary,
1: okay.
2: With the one, say, I said,
1: you.
2: And you, my power, ready, Eddie Bowman.
1: Minia, Miss Midas,
2: I
1: can't
2: even talk to me now.
1: Mhm.
2: Uh-huh. Be the DS College Association.
1: Yo.
2: Where is Nina? Mitchell be the Nanayao.
1: Mhm.
2: Be na mini that have ranted. If we share as na me have ranted. Oh, young guy kra.
1: Mhm.
2: Do you be ye go share na me fa. Di wo ina me tia on set go.
1: Yo.
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0: 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Okay, Nana Ba, what is your number?
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1: 054.
0: Mm-hmm.
1: 60.
0: 60.
1: 68.
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1: 52.
0: 52.
1: Yes. 22522.
0: 22522. Okay.
1: 0546068522.
0: 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Mm-hmm. Yeah. Okay. 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Minya, Mr. Udini, baby, I can say free.
2: Nana mankwa.
0: Mr. Okasefri hi.
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2: Na boko de.
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0: Right.
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0: I
2: said, me too, but I can't hear mommy. No, I just can't. On what is kind of mommy?
0: Just on team of free.
2: Baby, on what is kind of mommy? 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Nah, believe your best, I know, tell you, ground, baby, I don't know, on from VTO, and I saw a mouth of the toy, and then I saw with you.
0: Wow.
2: Ah, but if I didn't hear me, I mede sa ko la de mini mini e ko mini mini ya na mu se ibi wo mi mu a etisa
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0: Wow.
2: Wow. Yeah, baby, I don't quite. I don't know any and I'm in the fat.
0: Wow.
2: 15 minutes, you don't win your uncle. I'm 8, 10 now. You listen the car 8.
0: Mm-hmm.
2: 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I'll be on with that.
0: You didn't have
2: to say.
0: I'm going to say.
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